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1: Austin, them keep doing your thing. Let these boys keep slipping, man. 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I tell these women that it's all about a team. Jordan and Pippen, man. So do you wanna join the team? Now tell me, little miss thing.

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0: Stay solid, never lie to you. 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